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0: 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Nirvana, the band, the show, the movie. This weekend, Bill Hader plays Abraham Lincoln in Episode 5 of Life, Larry in the Pursuit of Unhappiness. Sunday, House of the Dragon Season 3, Episode 6 is available on HBO. And if you're staying up late tonight, Jimmy Fallon's got Zendaya, Chrissy Metz, and Phoebe Bridgers. Jimmy Kimmel is unknown at this point, and Seth Meyers has Alan Ritchson and Anne Hathaway. That's what's on TV this weekend. I'm DC on 94.5 The Pit.
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10: Well, traffic right now, as rain continues to fall over many parts of the city, that's going to add to your slowdowns this afternoon. You've also got a crash, I-40 eastbound between 98th Street and Unser.

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1: Hey! Punk icons The Ramones are just one of the many artists who will be getting a star on the Hollywood Walk of Fame next year. Other class of 2027 honorees include Pedro Pascal, Kate Hudson, Survivor host Jeff Probst, and Friends star Lisa Kudrow.
2: It's going to be chaos.
1: Today is going to be the day that we learn when the new Oasis documentary will appear. Oasis, Don't Look Back in Anger, a look at the British band's triumphant 2025 reunion tour, will debut at the Venice International Film Festival in early September. It hits theaters September 11th. And in other music movie news, Katy Perry, the Lifetime's tour live from Paris arrives September 2nd. The movie gives fans a front row seat to Katy's elaborate 2025 Lifetime's tour production. Michelle Franzen, ABC News.
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8: Slight chance of an isolated storm this evening. Otherwise, overnight skies partly cloudy. Lows Saturday morning, 71 for Albuquerque, 64 in Santa Fe. For Saturday afternoon, little better chance at scattered storms. Not quite as hot, but still hitting 96 in Albuquerque and 89 in Santa Fe. This is your forecast from KOAT Action 7 News. I'm meteorologist Eric Rain.
9: Well, traffic right now, as rain continues to fall over many parts of the city, that's going to add to your slowdowns this afternoon. You've also got a crash, I-40. Eastbound between 98th Street and Unser. Be careful going through there. I-25 in both directions near the construction zone. You're going to see slow-moving traffic in that area. Traffic also moving slow southbound Coors near Paseo.
10: See an accident? Call the Traffic Tracker hotline at 505-767-9167. I'm Michael Carlisle from the 96.3 News Radio KKOB Traffic Center.

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17: 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It's producer Casey filling in for Chuck Armstrong tonight on Loudwire Nights. And you know, it's been 8 long years since The Perfect Circle gave us a full album, but they're officially stirring again. They got some international tour dates lined up throughout 2026. And while there's no new album announcement just yet, Maynard James Keenan and Billy Howerdale are giving us something fresh to crank up tonight. 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It's A Perfect Circle with their brand new song, Starless, on Loudwire Nights.

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We asked the focus group what music people want to hear. 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
1: Chili Peppers wrapping up Can't Stop, and we can't stop giving away cool prizes. Coming up, I got details on how you can score a trip to Rocklahoma 20 and roll VIP to all 3 days of Rocklahoma 20. Plus, we're going to hear from 3 Days Grace coming up. But we go from California funk rock to one of the biggest arena rock anthems ever recorded. Let's keep it rolling with the Scorpions. 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

0: 3 Days Grace and their latest Don't Want to Go Home Tonight. It's Loudwire Nights with producer Casey filling in for Chuck Armstrong. And 3 Days Grace just wrapping up their tour, the Alienation Tour, at least part of it. They wrapped up just last night in Ontario and going to take a much-needed little break before they kick things off again this October in Huntsville, Alabama. If you want details on the 3 Days Grace Tour, check out our website or the mobile app. And speaking of 3 days of fun, you got the 3-day party going on in Tulsa, Oklahoma. We got Rocklahoma is happening on Labor Day weekend, and we got your chance at rolling VIP to all 3 days of Rocklahoma. That's right. We got the round trip airfare taken care of for you and a friend. Plus, we're going to set you up at the Hard Rock Hotel and Casino, which is already a pretty darn cool prize pack as it is. 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Rocklahoma 20, that flyaway is up for grabs right now. 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Coming up, we're going to hear the new one from Eva Under Fire. Plus, next hour, we're going to be settling up the Fight Club. Who is going to be the winner? Ozzy's Diary of a Madman or Black Sabbath's Paranoid? We'll find out shortly after 8 o'clock. Don't go anywhere. It's Loudwire Nights.
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7: 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I'm Dr. Sanjay Gupta, helping you live a better life.
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And yes, our erratic behavior does go against everything in the Cumulus Media Handbook.

Alice in Chains, Them Bones. It's Loudwire Nights with producer Casey filling in for Chuck Armstrong. And this week's Fight Club was a heavyweight matchup, man. Ozzy Osbourne's Diary of a Madman versus Black Sabbath's Paranoid. I mean, talk about a tough battle. You guys came out in force, too. You're casting a ton of votes on the Loudwire app. But when it's all said and done, just like the Highlander, there can only be one, right? So Paranoid taking the title this week. We're going to celebrate with one of the greatest metal albums ever made with one of the biggest songs off of the album, your Fight Club winner, Black Sabbath and Iron Man on Loudwire Nights.

0: Guns N' Roses, welcome to the jungle. It's Loudwire Nights with producer Casey filling in for Chuck Armstrong. And yesterday was a big one for Slash celebrating his 61st birthday. Not a bad way to spend it either. Guns N' Roses just kicked off the North American leg of their world tour with different special guests joining them along the way. They got people opening for them, including Public Enemy, the Black Crowes, Ice Cube going to be opening for Guns N' Roses, and Pierce the Veil. That's another reminder. It's one of rock's biggest bands, still packing stadiums all these years later. So a happy belated birthday to none other than Slash. Hey, don't go anywhere, because coming up, I got a shout out to all of my fellow millennials, as I got a song that's going to make you feel kind of old, and it's also going to make you want to get out and ride bikes again. Yeah, I got the new one from Shinedown on the way after this. It's Loudwire Nights.
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18: 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That means the amount of time your muscles are engaged during a movement, the slower the movement, the harder it will be until you reach the point where you can't do another rep with good form. 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
0: All right, let's get back to it. It's Casey filling in for Chuck Armstrong. And, you know, every once in a while I catch myself thinking about what summers used to be like. You're just jumping on our bikes after breakfast and disappearing all day, building forts and catching frogs and drinking out of a garden hose or climbing trees. Just getting into just enough trouble to make life interesting, you know? And the only rule, you know, is you had to be on by the time the streetlights came on. They're basically just a generation of feral kids, and somehow we all survived. And if you ever wished you could go back to just one more day, then this one's for you. Here's a new one from Shinedown off the album 8. It's their new song called Young Again on Loudwire Nights.

It's Jimmy Eat World and the Middle. Loudwire Nights with me, KC, filling in for Chuck Armstrong. And coming up, we got rumors of another big flyaway that we're going to be kicking off here in the next few weeks. Plus, I'll share with you more about how you can win that trip to Rocklahoma 20 coming your way here soon. But first, let's get in some cardio. Let's do some jogging with Jesus or some laps with Lucifer or running with the devil. It's Van Halen on Loudwire Nights.

0: Breaking Benjamin with the brand new one, Something Wicked, on Loudwire Nights with me, KC, filling in for Chuck Armstrong. And that song really marks the beginning of a new chapter for Breaking Ben. I mean, they debuted it live at Welcome to Rockville back in May before officially releasing it. And it's another taste of a new album they've been working on. Their first collection of new music since, what was it, Ember back in 2018? It was a while back, but they have the album finished. They just still have yet to tell us when they're going to release the new album, and we're all waiting with bated breath. But keep an eye out on the Loudwire app and loudwire.com, because we've been hearing some rumors that another Loudwire Nights flyaway could be kicking off around the corner, and this one might send you to see Breaking Benjamin with airfare, hotel, and concert tickets all included. Now, nothing official yet, but you're going to want to be ready when it does happen, okay? Got a quick commercial break, and then when we're back, I got a brand new one from Papa Roach coming up. It's Loudwire Nights. Don't go anywhere.
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12: Even for people who fall asleep easily, staying asleep can be difficult. You wake up, your mind starts to race, you can't turn those thoughts off. Sleep experts say there are a few things you can try. Cognitive shuffling. That's when you choose a random, impersonal, non-emotional word. Then for each letter of that word, think of as many words that begin with each letter as you can before moving on to the next one. It distracts your brain from stress. It also mimics the fragmented thought patterns that usually occur as you drift off to sleep. Sensory grounding is something else. That's when you work through things you can hear, feel, see, smell, or taste. That helps you to be in the moment instead of dwelling on the past or the future. Or just do a mental walkthrough of a place you know well. Familiar but neutral imagery that can calm the brain. I'm Dr. Sanjay Gupta, helping you live a better life.
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0: During the summer when we were all out of school, there would be 20 some odd kids at any random person's house, which my mom loved it.
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0: Like, my mom loved just having kids around. That's just who she is and how she was. So she never cared if there were a whole bunch of kids at our house. But like,
2: I bet your dad was working long hours on those days, wasn't he?
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0: Summer hours.
2: Yeah.
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6: I'll whoop your ass, tetherball.
0: No, you won't.
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6: 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It's on every playground in America. What are you talking about?
0: 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Am I going to be too close to the pole? Dave gets a ringer, wraps around my neck, and then all of a sudden I'm very aroused.
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2: 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Producer KC filling in for Chuck Armstrong tonight. And Papa Roach has never been afraid of trying something different. And this one's kind of a perfect example of that. See You in Hell was written for season 2 of Netflix Devil May Cry, and features one of the fastest rising names in hip hop, Hanumankind. Yeah, it's a cool collision of rock and rap, and it fits the series perfectly. It really does. Here's Papa Roach featuring Hanumankind. We'll see you in hell on Loudwire Nights.

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Tonight's list, 15 rock and metal musicians who became college professors. And you're going to hear names from punk rock legends like Bad Religion and The Descendants, along with a few surprises you probably never saw coming. First up, though, we get the founding fathers of heavy metal. Black Sabbath guitarist Tony Iommi was awarded an honorary doctorate of arts by Coventry University before later being named a visiting professor of music, sharing his songwriting and guitar expertise with the students. Here's Tony Iommi from Black Sabbath. Excuse me, Professor Iommi. It's a Loud List on Loudwire Nights.

0: From the album Milo Goes to College of 1982 is The Descendants on Loudwire Nights, part of the Loud List with 15 rock and metal musicians you didn't know were college professors. That reason why that was named Milo Goes to College is Milo Aukerman from The Descendants stepped away from The Descendants to attend college in the 80s and made that album while he was still going to school. He says it was all worth it, too. He said he earned his PhD in molecular biology from the University of California, San Diego, and became a biology professor at the University of Delaware while he was doing research for the DuPont Corporation. That's a fun one, right? Just before that, we heard from Bad Religion and Los Angeles is Burning. And little did you know, Greg Graffin from Bad Religion is a paleontology and life science professor at UCLA. And he even taught evolution at Cornell. Pretty smart dude. So you can check out the full list of 15 rock and metal musicians with our Loud List up now at loudwire.com. We'll be back after a quick commercial break with more of Loudwire Nights.
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0: All right, let's get back to it. 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And Nickelback is officially back with new music. And this is the first taste of their upcoming 11th studio album, Everything Under the Sun, which is due out October 30th. You got Chad Kroeger saying the record has every side of the band on it, from the heaviest songs they've ever written to tracks that they take a few chances on. If Rattle the Cage is any indication of what it's going to be like, they're kicking this new chapter off with both feet. 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

It's Linkin Park and Numb, Loudwire Nights with producer Casey filling in for Chuck Armstrong. And if AC/DC is making a stop anywhere near you on this Power Up Tour, do yourself a big favor and go see them, okay? They're still packing stadiums. Brian Johnson still sounds incredible. And Angus Young is still running the stage like he's half his age. Bands like AC/DC, they don't come around forever. So if you're going to be thinking about it or if you're just kind of pondering it, this is your sign. This is your chance, all right? 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

0: 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Coming up, we got an artist that's going to be at Rocklahoma 20. We're going to hear the new one from the Autumn Kings right after his quick commercial break. 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
2: All right, it's 10 o'clock, which means it's time for another Mission Metallica on Loudwire Nights. And every night at this time, we like to crank up three back-to-back songs from the biggest metal band on the planet. All right, tonight we're covering more than four decades of Metallica history. We're going to kick things off with a song from 72 Seasons, the band's latest album that proved they still got plenty left in the tank. But then we're going to rewind all the way back to their groundbreaking debut of Kill 'Em All with Four Horsemen, before wrapping things up with another one of the greatest metal songs ever recorded. So turn it up. We're kicking it off. Mission Metallica starts now on Loudwire Nights with Chasing Light. There's no-

0: go. Wrapping things up with Master of Puppets. It's Mission Metallica on Loudwire Nights. You got three songs each and every night at 10 o'clock. Three back-to-back songs from the biggest metal band on the planet. If you're wondering what's next for Metallica, they're getting ready for one of the most ambitious shows of their career. After they just wrapped up the massive M72 World Tour, they're heading to Vegas. They'll be doing the Sphere this fall with that residency unlike anything they've ever done. It's going to be mind-blowing. Lars Ulrich actually said the technology inside that venue is both exciting and a little bit intimidating. But if there's one band that's built for the challenge like that, I guarantee it's Metallica, right? It's KC filling in for Chuck Armstrong. I got more Loudwire Nights on the way. Don't go anywhere.
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28: All right, let's get back to it. 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And coming up next Friday, Montana's own Tim Montana going to be dropping his brand new album, The Entire State of Tim Montana. And he's bringing some serious star power with him on this one. The new album is going to feature collaborations with Jerry Cantrell from Alice in Chains, Slash from Guns N' Roses, and even Billy F. Gibbons himself from ZZ Top, along with a few more surprise appearances to make it one of the most anticipated rock releases of 2026. And if Break Me Down is any indication of how it's going to be, Tim's about to have a huge year. It's Tim Montana with his new song, Break Me Down, on Loudwire Nights.

Godsmack and Voodoo, it's Loudwire Nights, and if seeing them live has been on your bucket list, this might be your year, as Godsmack's going to be headlining opening night of the 20th anniversary of Rocklahoma over Labor Day weekend, alongside Papa Roach and Slayer. And you can be there with our Rocklahoma flyaway. 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
1: Falling in reverse in Zombified. 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And speaking of zombies, has anyone seen the trailer for the new Resident Evil movie? I wasn't sure what to expect at first, but it actually looks pretty intense. This one's a complete reboot from director Zach Cregger, the guy behind Barbarian. And instead of trying to recreate the old movies, he's taken the franchise back to its survival horror roots. It's got a brand new story centered around an ordinary guy caught in the middle of a complete nightmare. It hits theaters on September 18th, and after seeing the trailer, I think horror fans are definitely going to want to check this one out. We're going to take a quick break, and when we come back, it's the latest from Bill Murray and A Day to Remember, coming up next at Loudwire Nights. 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
1: All right, let's get back to it. 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And don't forget, just about to kick off The Pit. 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But first, there's one that's been getting a ton of attention. We got a new song from Bill Murray teaming up with A Day to Remember. Their new song, Always Let You Down. And it's another reminder that rock's never been afraid to blur the lines. So let's turn it up, all right? 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
1: All right, here it is. 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Gonna be kicking things off by celebrating an anniversary today. We're celebrating a metal milestone. On this day back in 1990, Pantera unleashed Cowboys from Hell as the album that changed everything for the band and kind of helped redefine heavy metal for an entire generation. So I want you to turn it up loud. Here's the title track, Pantera, Cowboys from Hell, kicking off the pit on Loudwire Nights.

0: Motorhead, Ace of Spades, it's Loudwire Nights, and you know there's never going to be another Lemmy out there. If you find yourself in West Hollywood, I need you to make a stop at the Rainbow Bar and Grill on the Sunset Strip. They got the life-size bronze statue of Lemmy outside of his old favorite hangout, and last year, some of his ashes were permanently enshrined there. It's become one of the coolest pilgrimage spots in all of rock and roll. And a fitting tribute to one of the greatest to ever do it. We're going to be right back with more of the heaviest hour in music. Got more of The Pit coming up next on Loudwire Nights.
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17: Even for people who fall asleep easily, staying asleep can be difficult. You wake up, your mind starts to race, you can't turn those thoughts off. Sleep experts say there are a few things you can try. Cognitive shuffling. That's when you choose a random, impersonal, non-emotional word. Then for each letter of that word, think of as many words that begin with each letter as you can before moving on to the next one. It distracts your brain from stress. It also mimics the fragmented thought patterns that usually occur as you drift off to sleep. Sensory grounding is something else. That's when you work through things you can hear, feel, see, smell, or taste. That helps you to be in the moment instead of dwelling on the past or the future, or just do a mental walkthrough of a place you know well. Familiar but neutral imagery that can calm the brain. I'm Dr. Sanjay Gupta, helping you live a better life.
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0: All right, let's get back into The Pit, the hardest, heaviest hour on radio. We've got something pretty special for you right now. German metal legends Accept are celebrating 50 years as a band. The new anniversary album called Teutonic Titans, 1976 to 2026. And they recruited some of the biggest names in metal to help out with this one. The new version of Balls to the Wall features none other than Judas Priest Rob Halford on vocals, along with Scorpions guitarist Matthias Jabs, Pantera's Rex Brown, and Jason Bold from Bullet for My Valentine. We're going to crank this one up just a little bit right here. It's Loudwire Nights in The Pit.

It's Slipknot Left Behind on Loudwire Nights, and Corey Taylor recently stopped by Mythical Kitchen's Last Meals, and if you ever had to pick one last final feast, he says he's keeping it surprisingly simple. Chicken fried steak smothered in country gravy, a stack of silver dollar pancakes, two scoops of peanut butter, and a big old glass of sweet tea to wash it down. And honestly,

0: You dared us to play it, and there it is, Queens of the Stone Age with Song for the Dead. Big thanks to our buddy Matt Ryan from Missoula, Montana for today's dare. And hey, if you got a song you want to hear, we'd love to hear from you, okay? You leave us a message on the Loud line, 1-844-205-LOUD. 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We're going to be taking a quick break. And when we come back, the pit keeps rolling with the latest from To the Grave. 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
19: 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I'm Dr. Sanjay Gupta, helping you live a better life.
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0: All right, as we wrap up another edition of The Pit, I just want to say thanks for spending part of your Friday night with us. All right, whether you've been here for the whole ride or you're just joining us, we appreciate you making Loudwire Nights a part of your weekend. Going to leave you with one of the heaviest new bands making noise right now. Australia's To The Grave just announced their new album, Liberation Front, which is due out on October 2nd, and they're turning heads with a crushing new single called Nail Mary. If you like your deathcore absolutely relentless, then this one's for you. Have a great weekend. It's KC filling in for Chuck Armstrong, leaving you now with the new one from To The Grave on Loudwire Nights.

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A shining example of a dysfunctional cumulus meteor.

So, have you heard about this thing called blue dot fever? 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

0: That's the latest from Garth Brooks. What? Oh, I'm sorry. That's Theory of a Dead Man. Just sounds a little bit like Garth Brooks. Johnny Rock doing my thing. How you doing?
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don't want to go home tonight. And I don't. Because you're here. Hey, see what I did? That's a 3 days grace, their latest. Johnny Rock on the weekend. Popping my evil, if you will.

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1: 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That's Broken Mirror. Well, that makes sense. I must have broken a mirror. Past 7 years, my career's had nothing but bad luck. Johnny Rock on the weekend. How you doing?
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0: See, I'm in radio, so yeah, I guess I know evil. That's Fozzie. Johnny Rock doing the weekend. And Five Finger in the Death Punch next.
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0: Hey, Nickelback, they just put out a new song, new album on the way. What do you mean it stinks? You haven't even heard it. People love to hate on Nickelback. Me too. Well, people love to hate on me. I love Nickelback. Kinda. 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Power Man 5000 next.
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0: 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Isn't that a Bryan Adams song? Huh. Porn Star Dancing. Isn't that a Stormy Daniels song? Huh. Well, that's next.
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6: 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We asked the focus group what music people want to hear. Then we ignored them because they were wrong.

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I'll call you Hardy. Oh, you prefer Laurel? You have no idea what I'm talking about. Either do I.

0: takes a lot of guts to name your band The Who, unless you're, you know, Pete Townsend. That's H-U, The Who, and Lost Soul. I think my new band's going to be called, I don't know, The Rolling Stones. How about that? Johnny Rock on the weekend. 3 days grace next.
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3: 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It's just going to go flat again. 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

0: 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That's Villainous. Hey, the Smashing Pumpkins, they're on the road this year, doing the two-record set of Melancholy in its entirety. And they're next.
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1: 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And you know I would. Kinda. 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Johnny Rock, what's happening?
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0: What's up, bitches?
1: Oh, man, I had a salad for lunch last week, and now I have the salad shooters. What up, Greeple? I'm Dave Duran. Welcome to your Saturday morning hangover.

0: Shinedown is without bassist Eric Bass. He left the Dance Kid Dance Act 2 World Tour to focus on his mental health. He says he will rejoin his bandmates on tour once he completes his therapy. I'm Double D. Gotcha, Alice in Chains. Next.
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0: 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Legacy is the title of their forthcoming new album. 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

0: Look for Staines, who released Break This Cycle 25th Anniversary Live on August the 21st. 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

0: 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And you know what? You may see me there, too. 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I'll be the one perpetually on fire.
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Listen, man, don't tell Wolfgang, but back in the day, I had a total crush on his mom, Valerie Burton Ernie. 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
12: Back in 2019, I made a documentary for HBO called One Nation Under Stress. And what was true then is still true now. Money and financial problems are consistently ranked as the number one cause of stress in the United States. And a brand new study out of the Mayo Clinic found that worrying about money may age the heart even faster than traditional risk factors. Unlike an acute stressor, such as a short-term work deadline or a brief illness, financial strain is often chronic and ongoing. And because money affects so many aspects of daily life, financial stress can be difficult to escape. Even so, financial stress does not mean you're doomed. Just means you need to double down on the things you know are good for heart health. Diet, exercise, sleep, and of course not smoking. I'm Dr. Sanjay Gupta, helping you live a better life.
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0: It's an exit wound. And speaking of exits, LeBron James is moving on from the Lakers. He's joining the 76ers. The announcement came yesterday. And all of Philly can't wait to see him on the court doing all that flopping.
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Yesterday, the Hollywood Chamber of Commerce made selections for the Hollywood Walk of Fame class of 2027. 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

0: 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I'm Double D, STP, next.
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13: What are the chances you are listening to this while drinking a nice hot cup of coffee? If so, don't let me stop you. For years, we've been reporting on the health benefits of coffee, and that's not going to stop today. A new study, this one out of Harvard School of Public Health, found that coffee and tea could help lower your risk of developing dementia. People who enjoyed 1 to 3 caffeinated cups a day saw the biggest impact. In addition to the caffeine, coffee contains hundreds of bioactive compounds that can influence inflammation, glucose metabolism, vascular function, and oxidative stress. It's also possible coffee drinkers might be doing other things that keep them healthy. Eating a more balanced diet, getting plenty of exercise, sleep, not smoking, or drinking too much alcohol. And finally, staying socially active. I'm Dr. Sanjay Gupta, helping you live a better life.
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16: Back in 2019, I made a documentary for HBO called One Nation Under Stress. And what was true then is still true now. Money and financial problems are consistently ranked as the number one cause of stress in the United States. And a brand new study out of the Mayo Clinic found that worrying about money may age the heart even faster than traditional risk factors. Unlike an acute stressor, such as a short-term work deadline or a brief illness, financial strain is often chronic and ongoing. And because money affects so many aspects of daily life, financial stress can be difficult to escape. Even so, financial stress does not mean you're doomed. Just means you need to double down on the things you know are good for heart health: diet, exercise, sleep, and of course, not smoking. I'm Dr. Sanjay Gupta, helping you live a better life.
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0: 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I got another request for Alice in Chains. We'll do that one coming up. Got My Chemical Romance next.
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13: We've all been there, in a boring meeting, a long lecture, struggling to stay awake. 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

0: Atreyu, all for you. Well, Elon Musk wants to do something for you. He wants to create another version of the Odyssey. A lot of people talking about it. Some people love it, some people don't. And Elon said that he doesn't believe it's historically accurate. So he said before the year ends, his chatbot Grok Imagine will make a full-length movie of the Odyssey that is historically accurate and true to the art of Homer. See how that works out. Stay close. Got Rage next.
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0: Five Finger Death Punch, Eye of the Storm. Tropical Storm Bertha petered out over South Texas. Yeah, came on shore Thursday night, but they have a heat dome going on and a lot of shear, so really didn't do much of anything. Stay put, got Green Day on the way. We will do some Audio Slave next.
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14: Even for people who fall asleep easily, staying asleep can be difficult. You wake up, your mind starts to race, you can't turn those thoughts off. Sleep experts say there are a few things you can try. Cognitive shuffling. That's when you choose a random, impersonal, non-emotional word. Then for each letter of that word, think of as many words that begin with each letter as you can before moving on to the next one. It distracts your brain from stress. It also mimics the fragmented thought patterns that usually occur as you drift off to sleep. Sensory grounding is something else. That's when you work through things you can hear, feel, see, smell, or taste. That helps you to be in the moment instead of dwelling on the past or the future. Or just do a mental walkthrough of a place you know well. Familiar but neutral imagery that can calm the brain. I'm Dr. Sanjay Gupta. 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
17: Man, I had some people show up at my house one time. I had a piece of furniture, like a chair that my wife had also sold an offer up in the third car garage where I have my little workout thing, you know, with my little elliptical and the TV. And these people come over there like, how much for the elliptical and that TV? I'm like, I'm not selling that.
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19: They were just like, you know what, dude? 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
17: Just come on, fatty.
19: It's clearly not working. We'll buy it from you.
16: 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It's Dave and Mahoney.
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0: A lot of people into the nostalgia thing. 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I got two for you from back in the day. We'll do it next. Kick it off with Pearl Jam.
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2: A better life with Dr. Sanjay Gupta.
3: As a parent, when you send your kid off to school in the morning, you know that they're going to be learning, they're going to be spending time with their friends. But new study out of UCSF found adolescents are spending an average of 70 minutes of their school day on their phones. Now, some kids will say they need their phones to help with schoolwork, but this study found that they were spending the vast majority of their screen time on TikTok, Instagram, and Snapchat. Not really apps that you're going to be turning to for homework help. Now, the study's lead author said, don't blame kids for using their phones at school. Teach them how to resist them. Focus on what they'd get by putting them aside rather than what you're taking away. Explain how phones could hurt their academic performance and also remind them of this. Nothing takes the place of real face-to-face friendships. I'm Dr. Sanjay Gupta, helping you live a better life.
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0: talking about the Odyssey a little earlier. Some love it, some hate it. Matt Damon, of course, he stars in it. And he was talking about his muscular transformation, you know, all the training he had to do to get in shape. He said, a lot of the praise belongs to a stunt double, who was a woman. Yeah. He said, those shots where you see these giants looming over me, that's her. It was almost 100% my arms in the movie, but you got to give it up where it's due. He said he never see arms that look that good. Switchfoot coming up. We'll do Filter next.
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0: 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Hey, it's Tayshia. I got Stone Temple Pilots coming up. The latest from Shinedown, which really makes you tear up, if I'm being perfectly honest. We'll do Bad Omens next.
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12: As a parent, when you send your kid off to school in the morning, you know that they're going to be learning, they're going to be spending time with their friends. But a new study out of UCSF found adolescents are spending an average of 70 minutes of their school day on their phones. Now, some kids will say they need their phones to help with schoolwork, but this study found that they were spending the vast majority of their screen time on TikTok, Instagram, and Snapchat. Not really apps that you're going to be turning to for homework help. Now, the study's lead author said, don't blame kids for using their phones at school. Teach them how to resist them. Focus on what they'd get by putting them aside rather than what you're taking away. Explain how phones could hurt their academic performance and also remind them of this. Nothing takes the place of real face-to-face friendships. I'm Dr. Sanjay Gupta, helping you live a better life.
13: Whether you're a student, teacher, or parent, we could all use a little extra cash at the beginning of the school year. That's why we're giving five winners $1,000 to spend on any of your back-to-school needs. Head to our website now to enter this national contest for your chance to win the back-to-school shopping spree.
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0: See, I told you to make you tear up. Wow. Gotta love Shinedown. Hey, it's Tayshia. I got Volbeat coming up.
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My personal preference is arena rock, you know, the guitar virtuosos, but we did have some good bands come out in the early 2000s. We had Seether, Shinedown, we had Fuel, and we had these guys, 3 Days Grace.

0: Sum 41. Hey, it's Tayshia. I mentioned earlier this past week was the anniversary, I think the 27th anniversary of Woodstock 99. And a friend of mine, he became a friend. He was a listener of mine when I worked in Baton Rouge. But he posted pictures from that event. He and some of his friends went. I didn't know that. I had no idea. But anyway, he was saying, you know, the documentaries that are out now, you may have seen. He said they really painted it in a really bad light. He said he did get hit in the head. He said that it was cool because he got to go backstage and get stitched up. But, yeah, he said that he didn't see a lot of the crap that they were talking about. Yeah, there's two documentaries. The first one I saw about a year ago, and it has all the MTV VJs talking about it. It was okay. There's one out now that came out recently, and it's really woke. There's a lot of women in it that are trying to make it into this misogynistic whatever. So I don't know. Just to each his own, I guess. Next, one of the bands that was there in 1999. Stay close.
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0: is Tim Montana. Speaking of Montana, did you hear about this teenager from that state that saved this guy that was being swept away by the Yellowstone River? Yeah, this 14-year-old guy, Jory Thomas. Jory, is that right? Jory, J-O-R-Y Thomas. Yeah, he had his rope. He knows how to lasso and all that. So he lassoed the dude and got him out of the river. How cool is that? There is hope for today's youth. Stay put, okay? I got the toadies on the way.
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0: A Perfect Circle by request. Hey, it's Tayshia. We did some Shinedown earlier. We did their latest song. It's all about being young and not realizing how good you have it, not realizing that one day you can never go back again. Yeah, tear up thinking about it. What a buzzkill. No, it's a good song. How about we do some more Shinedown? They have so many great songs. Stay close.
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0: 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Hey, it's Tayshia. I got a request for some vintage saliva. We'll do that one right after Foo Fighters next.
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8: 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Body weight workouts, when you do them the right way, can be really effective. Strength and conditioning specialist Dana Santis told us, with body weight training, you create progressive overload by changing joint angles, adding instability, or choosing more challenging variations of the same exercise. Two other factors driving progressive overload are time under tension and muscular fatigue. That means the amount of time your muscles are engaged during a movement, the slower the movement, the harder it will be until you reach the point where you can't do another rep with good form. You want to stop before you collapse. Also, remember this, pay attention to your breath. So important. Breathe out when you exert force. I'm Dr. Sanjay Gupta, helping you live a better life.
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13: So we're hanging out, and we go to this little cove where you can, like, run the boat up onto the beach a little bit. 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
0: Dude, like, wouldn't that suck so bad is, like, you sprang into action to help this other person, and Mahoney gets your boat?
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0: It's Avatar, Crying Fire. Hey, it's Tayshia, and if you like to go out and get a milkshake here and there, well, do you ever think about how many calories it has? Probably not. I know I don't. And there's this list of the highest calorie drinks at fast food chains. I don't know why they give calories, because it's not really calories. It's the carbs. It's the sugar, right? But if they did it by calories. So anyway, let's see. The S'mores Mocha Cookie Crumble Frappuccino. That's at Starbucks. 590 calories. You got the chocolate milkshake at Burger King, 721. You got the chocolate milkshake at McDonald's, 800. Then you got Whataburger in there, 920. I'm going to skip to the one that's the absolute highest calories. The Dubai Chocolate Inspired Shake at Baskin Robbins, 1,990 calories. For some people, that is a day's worth. But you know, got to make it worth it, right?
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3: 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And Katy Perry is worse.
4: It's called taste. Get some.

There's White Zombie. It's JJ in for Saturday. Some Black Label Society. The new one from them is not very far away. And right now it's Hardy.

0: Zach Wilde's band, Black Label Society, Name and Blood, the name of that new song. It's JJ. New Eva Under Fire is on the way, and Metallica's Enter Sandman. That's next.
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11: I am more upset about the fact that he decided to have a choir at a party with a bad Santa. 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
22: 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The Pit. We don't always make good choices, but we never play weak music.

0: That's new from Eva Under Fire. Villainous is the name of the song. It's JJ with some Everclear not too far away. We're going to do the new one from the Autumn Kings and Nine Inch Nails. They're next.
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0: Brand new from Autumn Kings. That's called Gone, Gone, Gone. JJ with another hour. We're going to jump into it on this Saturday afternoon with some Seether coming up next.
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A shining example of a dysfunctional Cumulus Media station.

Here's some Soundgarden. It's JJ on this Saturday. Thanks for spending part of your weekend with us. The new album from Five Finger Death Punch is going to drop the end of this month. And here's another song from that album, Legacy, Eye of the Storm, new Five Finger Death Punch here.

0: There's holy water. It's the funeral portrait and JJ here on Saturday working our way through the day and some chili peppers coming up next.
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12: What are the chances you are listening to this while drinking a nice hot cup of coffee? If so, don't let me stop you. For years, we've been reporting on the health benefits of coffee, and that's not going to stop today. A new study, this one out of Harvard School of Public Health, found that coffee and tea could help lower your risk of developing dementia. People who enjoyed 1 to 3 caffeinated cups a day saw the biggest impact. In addition to the caffeine, coffee contains hundreds of bioactive compounds that can influence inflammation, glucose metabolism, vascular function, and oxidative stress. It's also possible coffee drinkers might be doing other things that keep them healthy. Eating a more balanced diet, getting plenty of exercise, sleep, not smoking, or drinking too much alcohol. And finally, staying socially active. I'm Dr. Sanjay Gupta, helping you live a better life.
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8: Dude, you better be glad there's a plexiglass between us right now.
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0: Broken Mirror, that's the new one from Architects. It's JJ with some new poppy not too very far away, some Stabbing Westward, and Bad Omens. They're coming up next.
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15: 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And

0: That's new from Poppy. Time Will Tell, the name of the song. We're going to get into another hour with some Alice in Chains coming up next.
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That's a pretty reckless. When I wake up, it's JJ here on Saturday. We're going to do some new Breaking Benjamin not very far away. Right now, it's A Perfect Circle. This is Judith.

0: Looking for a new album from Breaking Benjamin sometime between now and the end of the year here in 2026. Something Wicked, that's a new one from Breaking Benjamin. JJ with some new Atreyu coming up, and Nickelback, they're coming up next.
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14: It's Dave and Mahoney.
11: Yeah. I want to know who the first dude who was out here who was like,
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11: 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Like, you know what we're going to do? We're going to do some weird things to this cow to get milk, and then we're going to let it sit there and curdle.
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11: And then we're going to let that weird
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11: stuff
14: on, let's
11: on
14: give
11: the
14: it
11: top.
14: To, let's give it to the baby first. What's wrong with us?
15: The Dave and Mahoney Show. 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
14: When people see my son specifically, they'll go, oh, he looks just like you. And I go, oh, really? Which part? They're like, the ears. Oh, Edith in the chat said, I love big ears. Well, hello. I used to, because I was self-conscious, I used to tuck my ears into my baseball cap when I was a kid. And as it turns out, that actually kind of became a thing.
16: And people would say it's douchey. I just feel like it's a thing.
14: Man, Dad just said Dave's got love handles on his head.
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0: That's new from Atreyu, All For You, the name of the song. Atreyu, a band out of the OC. It's JJ here on Saturday with some Smashing Pumpkins coming up next.
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1: That's new from Theory of a Dead Man, Winnebago, parentheses, lay low. And JJ here, hanging around on Saturday. We're going to get into another hour right around the corner. The Offspring will kick it off, coming up next.
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That's a new one from 3 Days Grace. Don't want to go home tonight. I've been there. It's JJ with The Who on the way. The new one from them and Hailstorm now.

0: That band's been around since 2016. They're Mongolian band, The Who, the H-U Who. It's called Lost Soul. It's new. It's JJ with some Audio Slave coming up next.
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9: We've all been there, in a boring meeting, a long lecture, struggling to stay awake. No matter how hard you try, you nod off, and that is never a good look. Aside from the obvious, making sure you're getting enough sleep, there are a couple quick pick-me-ups that experts recommend before you take your seat. If you have time, you might try to squeeze in a quick nap, just a couple minutes even. That can increase your alertness. Or try to pop outside for a quick walk, get your blood and your hormones pumping, splash some cold water on your face, or grab a cup of coffee, obviously. If you're not a caffeine drinker, even just taking small sips of water throughout your meeting could be enough to keep you awake. Of course, you could also make a point to engage in the meeting. You're not likely to fall asleep while you're actually talking. I'm Dr. Sanjay Gupta, helping you live a better life.
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11: He's being charged with aggravated assault with a deadly weapon for pointing a gun at a neighbor. 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
12: Hey, shut up. 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

0: That's new from Fozzy. It's called I Know Evil. And JJ with another hour right around the corner. We'll jump into it with some Volbeat coming up next.
1: 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Albuquerque's new choice for rock.

Metallica from that groundbreaking Black album. It's JJ with some Linkin Park, not very far. Right now, the new one from Motionless and White. This is called R.I.P.

0: There's some Linkin Park. It's JJ here on Saturday with some Buck Cherry coming up next.
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0: New album from Shinedown is called Eight. That's Young Again off that new Shinedown album. It's JJ with the new one from A Perfect Circle coming up and some Red Hot Chili Peppers next.
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0: Great song, A Perfect Circle. That's called Starless. That's new. It's JJ with another hour coming up. And we'll jump into it with some Green Day coming up next.
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